Blessing Dance and Saw Dance from Latian Dances by Leo Janáček, the Czech State Philharmonic led by Jose Serebrier. Beethoven is next here on 89.9 and WDAV.org, your classical companion. Music is made possible by our donors and the Salisbury Symphony, presenting Masquerade, featuring Grundahl's Trombone Concerto and Stravinsky's Petrushka. That's Saturday, September 26th at 7 p.m. in Keppel Auditorium at Catawba College. 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Printmaking has always been an important artistic medium in Latin America, and some very interesting technical innovations have been introduced by Latin American artists over the decades. On Saturday, the Beckler Museum of Art is opening an exhibition called Making an Impression, Pioneering Latin American Printmakers. Works by four artists who've pushed the boundaries of the genre will be on display. And on this week's Piedmont Arts podcast episode, we talk to Beckler curator Dr. Katya Zavistovsky about those artists and the exhibition. You can also hear the latest installment of Fanfare, which gives you a heads up about interesting things to do in our area. And it's all at WDAV.org/podcasts, Apple Podcasts, and iHeart Podcasts. Here's Beethoven's Piano Concerto No. 3 in C minor, which he premiered himself in 1803. He was at the piano with a score that was not completed because he had not finished writing down all the parts. On this recording, Jos van Immerseel is the forte pianist with Tafel Music, led by Bruno Weil.

0: Johannes Wallner led the Polish National Radio Symphony Orchestra in the Hermann and Dorothea Concert Overture by Robert Schumann. 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

Simon Standish led Collegium Musicum 90 and was also one of the featured violinists, along with Michaela Comberti, for a concerto for two violins and orchestra by Johann Sebastian Bach. Music is made possible today by WDAV donors and Heartwood Tree Care, protecting and nurturing trees in the community since 1979. 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No matter what you've got going on this afternoon, it's important to stop and just give yourself a refreshing break. So we provide you with daily selections to give you an opportunity for a musical pause for reflection. This afternoon's music comes from the Baltimore-based composer and longtime Peabody Conservatory professor Karen Ammerhein. This is the Passacaglia from the Eyes of Phoebus Suite for Orchestra, featuring the Slovak Radio Symphony Orchestra.

0: Enrique Batis led the State of Mexico Symphony Orchestra featuring pianist Eva Suk. That was Balada Mexicana, the Mexican ballad by Manuel Ponce. Music is made possible today by WDAV donors and the North Carolina Baroque Orchestra presenting Why Go for Baroque, hosted by Davidson Learns. 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
1: 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We're heading back to Middle-earth on the next Real Music. 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